0: 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Odteď už jenom Energy.
1: Yo, I'm about to make moves, yeah? But tell me, who's gonna be dead this morning?
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0: 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You hear me, man? Representing these London girls. You know them crazy. But they're still my babies.
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Come on, Harry, we wanna say goodnight to you.

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Looking right, looking like.

And it's been me the whole damn time. I should really try to calm my mind and see things from your side.

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2: 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To je muzika.